his drinking, lusting, and his hunger for power became known to more and more people, the demands to do something about this

dock of Tiger Bay, on the road to Mandalay, from Bombay to Santa Fe, over the hills

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0: Du hörst das allererste Mal in unser Programm rein? Wir freuen uns, dass du da bist.
1: You never know. When we were in America doing the new album, after a hard day in the studio, Richie would get out his American Express card and take us to a bar, buy us each a bottle of expensive wine, and sit down and we'd play some tunes to whoever would listen to us. This is an old song that you recognise that came from these particular times in bars and pubs. This is Temple of the King.

for happiness has never ended. But the gates of Eden will ever be closed for those conquistadors who are only hungry for power and might. Because the real El Dorado isn't made out of diamonds and gold. It's the immortal.